0: Play the Weekend. 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
1: I've lived in Germany for 11 years.

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There's nothing down there. And they flew away. I saw them with some birds.

0: Play the Weekend, donde le damos play a tu fin de semana.
1: I've lived in Germany for 11 years.

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I said, oh, them was some birds.

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It's the small things. The way they move through the world gently. The kindness they give without even noticing. And sometimes you realize that what you miss isn't just a person. It's the goodness they quietly brought into your life.

0: 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Ya sabías, ¿no?
1: I wanna dance by water 'neath the Mexican sky. Drink some margaritas by me.

Welcome back to Transitions. It's time for this week's guest mix and a couple of legends on the show this week. Really, really excited about this one. Been massive fans for so many years. Spooky, which is Duncan Forbes and Charlie May, have made some incredible tracks and remixes over the years, some real timeless music. Their stuff on the early Gorilla label was absolutely mind-blowing. Little Bullet is still such a firm favourite of mine. So great to have them back, working together. Released a new album, Lucent, which is doing incredibly well. They pressed a limited amount of vinyl, which I think is nearly sold out. But if you want to find out if you can get it, just head to their Bandcamp page, which is spookyuk.bandcamp.com, and you can find out full details about this album. I played a couple of the tracks a few weeks ago on the show, and they've kindly found the time to put together an excellent 60-minute mix. I hope you can enjoy this. Welcome back, and welcome to the guest mix on Transitions. This is Spooky.

Fantastic array of music and mixing on this week's show from Duncan Forbes, Charlie May, aka Spooky.

0: Tweed. The last 60 minutes you've been listening to the excellent sounds of Duncan Forbes and Charlie May, aka Spooky. Don't forget to check out their new album, Lucent, which is out now. 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And there is a limited vinyl pressing as well if you want to get your hands on one of those. That's all we've got time for on this week's show. Thanks to Charlie and Duncan for putting that mix together. And thanks to you for tuning in. I'll be back same time, same place, only here on Transitions. Have yourself a great week.
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